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We used to be number 10, now we permanent in one in the battle of my finger. Life became my arm, piston, I do it's angel. Blood becomes the drum, tell us, oh my baby, love, please, this time us. That's why Clef, see that Clef gets scored. So bad, make you feel like you ain't wanting to be born, John. Tell your friends, say the hell out of my lord. You can do it, you can get yours, till it's just for my phone. Yeah. And that's the dead kid, if you're my fiancée, then I'm bringing all hate to Sicilian. Nobody speaks, my body. Made a hand grenade. Girl bled to death while she was drunk and sent the razor blade. That sounds sick. Maybe one day I'll write the horror. Black and I come together. Jack and Jack, you're

Après Ezequiel Paez qui avait un pied dans le Brésil et l'autre dans la piste d'Inter, on continue du côté du Japon avec les Minio Crusaders qui eux ont un pied dans les musiques latines et l'autre dans les chants populaires, le Minio, sous l'impulsion du guitariste Katsumi Tanaka. Les rythmes cubains vont très bien avec le kimono, la preuve, Okai Bonuta, les Minio Crusaders. Wide, wide, wide, wide, wide, wide, wide, wide, wide, wide, wide, wide, wide, wide, wide, wide, wide, wide, wide, wide, wide, wide, wide, wide, wide, wide, wide, wide, wide, wide, wide, wide, wide, 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